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She is presenting Miya Ki Todi.

That was Rag Chhaya Nat. 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